Jack 94.5 Soul Asylum Runaway Train. Good evening, Walker. Monday night. Thanks for joining me. This morning, a big announcement revolving around AC/DC and the Jays. Okay? It's called Rockstar Summer. If you missed it, I'll fill in some of the details for you coming up in about 10 minutes. This is Betty Davis Eyes, Kim Carnes. 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

If I'm not mistaken, that is the only rock and roll tune with the bagpipes. I love it. AC/DC, It's a Long Way to the Top. Jack 94.5, Rockstar Summer was announced this morning. Sherry and Woody laid out all the details for you. The bottom line is a trip in September to Tirana to see AC/DC and the Toronto Blue Jays. Now, if you're looking on how to get in on the contest, it's simple. Go to jack945.com. All right? Get in on it. Don't miss out on a rock star summer here on Jack 94.5. This is Huey Lewis in the News. Do you believe in love?

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Jack 94.5 and Bohemian Rhapsody. It's Locker. Season 5 of The Bear dropped. I managed to get the entire season done this weekend, watch most of it Saturday, and then finished it up on Sunday. This isn't a spoiler alert, but the first, I think, 6 or 7 episodes is all one day. So you move through one day, and then they kind of wrap it up. And I loved how they finished it up. It is getting a little bit of mixed reviews. I disagree with those reviews. I thought it was perfect. But I'm a big fan. So here's the thing with that show, if you haven't watched it, and a lot of people have. Season 1 is brilliant. Season 2, I think, might even be better. A bit of a stumble on Season 3, so a lot of people, my daughter included, who's in the restaurant industry, didn't get past Season 3. And then Season 4, they kind of redeem themselves, and then Season 5 is amazing. So my review is, it is worth it. It's definitely worth it. And my prediction, I think I've said this before, Matty Matheson, who's the big guy, Neil on the show, they're gonna do some sort of a spin-off on Neil. That's my prediction on The Bear. Anyway, Season 5 was awesome. REO Speedwagon, keep on loving you. This is Jack 94.5.

0: Oh, Canada, home of the all-dressed chip, poutine, and the Caesar. 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

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By the way, you can buy the single day tickets. 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Details at jack945.com. 5440 on the lineup. They're going to be on the Saturday night. We will see you there. Pop in and say hi if you do see me. Love you all. This is Jack.

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1: Can I ask you a question?
2: Of course.
1: How did you come up with this idea? Because I was doing a podcast for a couple of years, and it is, you get stuck in these kind of grooves of, like, call and response, and you do want to, like, smack somebody and get something new. And I found that, like, I would always want to ask really smart questions, and that smart questions are the worst questions to ask, because they have an answer, you know what I mean?
2: Yeah, right.
1: Dumb questions are the best.
2: Those are the... Well, I've got plenty of dumb questions for you today. You ready?
0: I'm a huge David Duchovny fan, and he is a recent guest on Hot Ones, so you might want to check that out. David Duchovny, by the way, got into him because of X-Files. I was a huge X-Files fan, but my favorite David Duchovny show... And if you haven't seen it, I'd recommend you look into it, is Californication. 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
3: 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I'm Whitney.
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Jack 94.5, the Warrior. Scandal. It's Locker. Riders get handed their first loss of the season on Friday. Argos 40, Riders 34. Not the result we wanted. Defense kind of let us down. Next up in Ottawa on Friday, we should get a win over the Red Blacks, knock on wood. Thoughts on the new uniform?

Text line 306-936-JACK. That's 306-936-5225. I didn't hate them. And I'm not a white guy. Like, the white uniform thing, I don't get. I'm more of the obsidian green guy. But I thought they did, out of the four teams that are doing the all whites this year, I think they did the best job. Anyway, if you have a thought on them, fire me a text. We're going to get things back on track on Friday. I'm telling you right now. ABBA, Dancing Queen. 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

Jack 94.5 and Jones Jett and the Black Hearts. It's Locker. Am I the only one somewhat concerned that I'm going to need a canoe to get to work soon? This rain is crazy. We've got a chance of showers, thunderstorms in the picture for Tuesday. There is an outside chance we'll see some rain before the end of the week. But this is looking like it's going to be a much drier week this week. I remember getting this song when I was a member back in the day of Pearl Jam's 10 Club. It showed up. Remember those Christmas albums you used to get? This was a B-side, Last Kiss, Pearl Jam, Jack.

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0: Here they come.
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0: Jack 94.5, Guns N' Roses, Sweet Child of Mine. It's Locker. Back in the day, 2010, Slash was on tour in Canada, and he had just released that album. It was just like self-titled Slash. He had done it with a bunch of different singers. Anyway, this was before he started touring fairly extensively with Miles Kennedy from Alter Bridge and Mayfield 4. But that's beside the point. Anyway, this is me trying to talk Slash into something when I got a chance to talk to him. I am really not that cool of a guy. So what I would love you to do, if at all possible, and we're taping here so I can cut this up to make it sound legit, but if you could help me out by, you know, if I asked you if we could hang when you're in town on September, would you be willing to say that?
1: In all honesty?
0: I know we're never going to hang out, but I'm, you know what, it'd be great for my street cred. I could think of all the points I could get, you know, if I could tell all the ladies that I'm going to be hanging with Slash the night he's in town.
1: Yeah, that's expensive, dude.
0: Thanks for this, man. I really, really appreciate it.
1: All
0: and
1: right. We'll see if we can't hook up when we come through there. Talk later.
0: Thanks, brother. Take care.
1: All right, man.
0: He was actually true to his word. Got a chance to get a pic with him before the show when he was in town. Great guy, too. Fun interview. Don't stop. This is Chilliwack. 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

Jack 94.5 in the cars, you might think it's Locker. Friend of mine posted a video on his Facebook page, and it was from his Meta glasses. So you can get these things through Ray-Ban and Oakley. I also did a little bit of research on this. Not that I want a pair, just that I was curious about them. Because I wear glasses. I'm blind as a bat. And I was like, if I ever got these things, would I be able to get my prescription put in them? And yes, you can. You have to go to like a retailer that will be able to do that. Like, I guess Lens Crafters in Canada does it. That's not a plug. That was what I read. Do you have these? Like, someone explain to me why I would want these things. Text me, 306-936-JACK. That's 306-936-5225. I can't wrap my head around why I would want to have glasses on my head that have the ability at any point in any time of the day to just start recording. I don't get why I would need that. Anyway, maybe I'm missing something. Harlequin, Innocence, it's Jack 94.5.

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Start with drums. Add some bass. How about some guitar? A dash of synthesizer. And vocals. Everybody's working for the weekend. It all adds up to Regina.

1045, working for the weekend. Loverboy, it's Locker. I never really got into soccer, not a big soccer fan, but when Canada's playing, it will pique my interest, so I've been watching the World Cup, round of 32 win, first time in the knockout round, Canada moving on, 1-0, actually, 1-0 over South Africa. How can you tell I'm not a soccer fan without saying I'm not a soccer fan? So they play on Saturday, and according to the pundits, the experts, this next opponent, either Netherlands or Morocco, is going to be a tough one. So we'll be cheering them on regardless. This is Jack with Paul.

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You are not mistaken. You are hearing a little bit more AC/DC today. That was You Shook Me All Night Long, Jack 94.5. Why? 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All right? I don't know how many more years we're going to have AC/DC touring, so you're going to have to look into that. Good luck, okay? Heart, what about love? It's on Jack.

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Jack 94.5 and Foreigner Urgent. It's Locker. I am signing off. By the way, I've said this before. I'll say it again. You can follow me on social media at Lachlan Cross, L-O-C-H-L-I-N is how you spell my first name. 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That's 306-936-5225. We'll sign off with some Stampeders. Thanks for hanging out with me tonight.

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2: Shelly, are you ready?
3: Mm-hmm.
2: Are you nervous?
3: A little bit.
2: Don't be nervous.
4: Okay.
2: Don't be nervous. We're here to help you steal money from our boss.
3: Okay.
2: Shelly, you are the Robin Hood of Jack's Double or Nothing Name That Tune.
3: Okay.
2: Except you don't have to give the money to other people once you win. It's your money.
3: Okay.
2: It's like if Robin Hood kept the money.
3: Okay, go ahead.
2: All right.
3: Let's go.
2: All right, let's go.
4: Get to it!
2: Here we go. Shelly Dale, for $50, name that tune.
3: Bottom Girls by the Who? No, Queen.
2: Yeah.
4: Messing with us.
2: You were just seeing if we were like awake.
3: If you're paying attention, yeah.
2: Yeah, exactly. That seems like you are a jokester, Miss Dean. But we've got $50. That's pretty cool.
3: Mm-hmm.
2: Okay, so at this point in time. Your first big decision. Do you take that $50 and go buy, like, how many Big Macs will that get you?
3: A couple.
2: Okay.
4: Good couple, yeah.
2: say 17 Big Macs. Or,
3: 17 at least, yeah.
2: Yeah, or do you chance it all in clip number two?
3: I'll try two.
2: Here we go. For $100. Shelly Dean of Moose Jaw, name that tune.
3: Cecilia, Simon and Garfunkel.
4: Way to go, girl. Shelly Dale, not Dean. He forgot his Lily Dale joke already.
3: That's
2: Oh, I got thinking of Sean and Jen.
4: Sean Dean.
2: Hey! All right. Shelly Dale.
3: Yeah.
2: You've got $100. It's pretty cool.
3: Yeah.
2: But wouldn't $200 be twice as much money?
3: It would be twice, yeah.
2: Now, I'm not a mathematical scientist, but I think that's what it works out to. So the big question, do you take that $100 or do you go for $200?
3: Try for two.
2: Here we go. For $200. Shelly Dale. Name that tune.
3: Oh, I didn't hear it very good.
2: You didn't hear it?
3: Well, I heard it, but I couldn't hear it very good.
2: What? I got her name wrong. I felt bad.
3: I don't know what's the matter with me. I couldn't even hear it. Nope.
4: Oh, no.
2: You couldn't even hear it? Well, think about, think deep. Think deep into the recesses of your brain.
3: Deep Purple?
2: Oh, maybe. What song do they sing?
3: Oh.
2: It's kind of, think about it. You know, there's a the fog this morning, and it's kind of... What song does Deep Purple sing? They only sing one song.
3: Oh, my God.
4: Shelly Dale, we can't give you much help anymore. What do you think?
3: Yeah, I have no idea.
2: Okay, well, there's a song that they sing. Like, you got you're halfway there. You're halfway there, and,
3: Well, it's not Purple Haze.
2: No, but there is a haze involved. There is a bit of a haze. It might be on the land, it might be in the sky or the water. It's, Shelly, I can't say anymore. Sherry is glaring at me.
4: This is your doing now. I'm out.
2: Oh, come on!
3: Purple Haze, no.
2: Okay, so you got Deep Purple.
3: Mm-hmm.
2: And there's a song that they sing.
3: Oh, hold on.
2: Oh, what's happening? What am I holding on to?
4: Oh, need an answer, Shelley.
2: Well, I can hear people texting you, Shelley. Dale. Need an answer, though.
4: 10 seconds, girl.
2: Shelley, are you okay? Shelley?
4: Oh, did we lose her?
2: Shelley, are you there?
4: Dear God, this has never happened during Jack's double.
2: Shelley Dale did not know how to operate her phone.
4: Oh, well.
3: Most underwater?
2: Whoa, where'd you come from? Where'd you come from? Were you hiding? What the hell just happened?
3: No, I just, yeah, I hit the wrong button.
2: Okay, so what's your answer?
3: Smoke on the Water.
2: By?
3: Deep Purple.
2: Yes!
4: Oh, my goodness.
2: All right, so let's work through what just happened. You disappeared for a while. You went through a wormhole. You fell. You fell asleep. What happened? Where'd you go?
3: Actually, Metsy Video called me, and it kind of...
2: Metsy Video called you? Hold on.
4: So our listener, Metsy, likes to try to message people, but can you not video message them while we're on the radio?
3: He's weird. Anyway, I used to work with him years ago, so...
2: So you know Metsy. Okay, so yeah. Shelley Dale, you've got $200. Now, would you like to take that money and run or chance it all on clip number four?
3: Oh, the way I'm going, I better quit.
2: And the way that this has gone, I think I agree. Unless, you know, at this point in time, Metsy would like to video call it. Listen, let's see if you could have got clip number four. Are you listening, Shelley?
3: Yipper.
4: Anything there?
3: Nah. AC/DC?
2: Nope. It would have been.
5: Black Betty, Bam Lam.
2: Ram Jam.
5: Black Betty, Bam Lam.
4: Yeah, now you hear it, right? But hey, $200 for your very first ever play. How you feeling?
3: Good. Now I know why it's hard to listen on the phone.
2: Yes, and we never had someone disappear for a minute. That was cool. Hey, thanks for playing.
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3: 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What can we do now? Siblings arguing before 9 a.m. Another square gets filled when you spend money on an activity that lasts maybe half an hour, and suddenly they're bored again and looking at you like you're the official director of summer entertainment. If that bingo card feels familiar, this year can be different. It's Jen. This summer, your kids are going to Care for Kids summer camps. 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
2: Hi, I'm your new roommate. 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
8: 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I'm Whitney.

0: Heartache Tonight. It's the Eagles with Sherry and Woody. Woody is on holidays this week, like a lot of people. Now, speaking of heartache, last night didn't go the Regina Red Sox way. They lost 11-4 to Medicine Hat, but that's okay. The Sox shaking off the loss tomorrow as we host a Canada Day doubleheader against the Swift Current 57s.
1: Sherry and Woody. Jack

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0: attention, everyone. It's now time for Sherry and Woody's morning announcements.
1: A Tuesday that feels like a Friday, I will take it. Woody is on holidays this week, but here are some things going on as we get ready for Canada Day tomorrow. And what's with the wet, meh weather? Well, Environment Canada senior climatologist David Phillips says unsettled conditions are sticking around this week.
2: And moves a little bit here and there, but doesn't really change. And then what you get with that are heavy rains, you get hail and winds and the odd tornado.
1: Fun, not gross at all. But Phillips still maintains we are going to see a hotter than average July and August. Meanwhile, we now have rainfall totals from the weekend. 80 millimeters or over 3 inches of rain fell in Regina between Saturday and Sunday. Up in Saskatoon, they got about half that amount, just over 40 millimeters. Hey, it's property tax deadline day. Yay. You think your amount owing is outrageous? Well, imagine sitting on 526 hectares of city land. Regina's International Airport will pay about $2.2 million in municipal property taxes this year. The airport says it tries to recoup some of those costs through things like parking and real estate leasing. Wow, good news for our friends out in Moose Jaw. A major renovation is complete at the Temple Gardens Mineral Pool. They now have a modern thermal spa complete with a cold plunge. Upgrades to all the guest rooms at the hotel are about halfway done. Well, Canada has its next opponent at the FIFA World Cup.
3: Saibari, not against Zurbrugge. It's Saibari!
1: We will face Morocco, who beat the Netherlands 3-2 in penalties last night in Guadalupe, Mexico. Our game goes Saturday in Houston. Meanwhile, another upset at the tournament last night. Paraguay shocked Germany, advancing to the round of 16 after a 4-3 victory in a penalty shootout. We're only 3 games into the CFL season. But the injury bug has hit the Rough Riders locker room. Sam Emelis, Kian Schaefer-Baker, Jalen Johnson, and Dell Duncan Busby all sat out at practice yesterday. But QB Trevor Harris isn't overly worried.
4: If they can't play, you know, it's come to work, get better every day, get on the same page, just go on execute.
1: Meanwhile, head coach Corey May says it appears that none of the injuries are too serious. The Riders traveled to Ottawa Friday to take on the 0-3 Red Blacks. And the Queen of Tennis is back. Today, Serena Williams will compete at Wimbledon in her first singles match in nearly 4 years. The 44-year-old will be the second oldest woman to do so, trailing only Martina Navratilova. Serena is also playing doubles again with her sister Venus. Jack Weather saying goodbye to June today, and don't get rid of that umbrella just yet. We've got on and off showers, 19 is our high, maybe a bit of rain tomorrow for the holiday, 22 degrees, and the same for Thursday.
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0: There are no dumb questions, CCR, but yes, we've seen the rain here in the Queen City last couple of days here. I'm thinking, though, we're going to get some good weather, on and off at the very least. For all the Canada Day celebrating at Wascana Park tomorrow, you've got everything from the pancake breakfast to beer gardens to fireworks, of course, in the evening, starting around 10:30. 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
1: If you can tell, that's Nickelback Rockstar. With just a few notes, you should be playing Jack's Double or Nothing Name That Tune. 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Morning, who's this?
2: It's Haley. Good morning.
1: Is that Haley the Brit?
2: It is, yes.
1: What's going on?
2: I'm just calling about my road trip ritual right now.
1: Okay, hold on a second. As you hit the holiday road, wait a minute here. Do you know the context for that song being from Britain?
2: No, I don't really.
1: Oh, okay. Well, that song is from National Lampoon's Vacation, the original one where Chevy Chase and the family go on like a summer road trip.
3: When I was a boy, just about every summer we'd take a vacation. And you know, in 18 years, we never had fun.
1: And it's a famous song. And if you haven't seen that movie, you have to. It's a classic. But that's beside the point. So tell me your road trip rituals.
2: So my road trip ritual is having some good candy,
1: mm-hmm.
2: a great soundtrack for driving,
1: okay.
2: and having my kids being quiet the whole way.
1: Does that ever happen, Haley the Brit?
2: No, never. Not with three of them, no, never.
1: Oh, when you would grow up, did you take road trips growing up in England?
2: I did, yeah, just to Wales to see the grandparents.
1: Oh, packed into the back seat with siblings.
2: Yeah.
1: That was hell.
2: Brother, yeah, and all the stuff, all the luggage stuff in there as well.
1: Yep, you're all just cargo.
2: Back home it was quite nice because we used to ride in the trunk as well.
1: Oh boy, those were the days.
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0: 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At least according to everybody who got to go to the Guess Who show up in Saskatoon a couple of weeks ago. 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
0: Okay, Lisa, you have to explain to me, what was the thing your dad used to do on your family road trips?
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2: Lisa, and what?
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0: Yeah.
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0: What the hell? 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
0: 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Did he show them off?
4: 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Every boyfriend I brought home got to see the collection of Lisa's puke rocks.
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14: Good morning, Sherry. How are you?
0: Hey, good. How are you, Andrew?
14: Excellent.
0: Okay, tell me, was your road trip as a kid epic, or was it an epic fail?
14: It was an epic fail as a kid.
2: Oh.
14: Because as a kid, you want to do fun things, but being stuck in the back of a Volvo without air conditioning and the windows rolled down and Dad going, "Hey guys, somebody with air conditioning next to us, roll up the windows, let's pretend we have it."
2: So your dad wants to fake keeping up with the air conditioning Joneses and make you sweat a bead looking like you're in a car of luxury.
14: And then of course the same like four cassettes that he brings on his vacation, we learned the words to every Valdi song and Paul Simon. And yeah.
2: See, Paul Simon, I don't think is bad. You're rocking some Julio.
3: See me and Julio down by the schoolyard. 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
2: But Valdi.
15: As I climbed up the stair to the stage.
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1: Happy Canada Day Eve. It's like a week with two Fridays. I'll take it. Woody's on holidays this week. Let's see what's going on. We've got our rainfall totals from the weekend. It appears Regina got over 3 inches of rain. Now, Environment Canada senior climatologist David Phillips knows it's not the summer weather that many of us were hoping for.
2: If you want it hot, head to northern Saskatchewan or Yellowknife or northern Alberta.
1: Oh, great. That's handy. However, Phillips says the next 2 months are still supposed to be warmer than normal. Well, looking to get your Joe Dirt on this Canada Day.
3: So you're going to tell me that you don't have no black cats, no Roman candles or screaming memes?
4: No.
3: You don't got no lady fingers, buzz buzz.

0: State and an opponent for its round of 16 match at the World Cup.
1: What a story in the Estadio Monterrey! What a clash!
0: Morocco beat the Netherlands 3-2 in penalties last night in Guadalupe, Mexico, so now we take them on Saturday in Houston. Meanwhile, things are heating up at the tournament, literally. A dangerous heat dome is engulfing the central and eastern parts of the U.S. this week. Temps in places like Boston, Philly, and Kansas City could reach 44 degrees Celsius. Well, the Riders are back on the practice field this week, but they're missing a few guys. Receivers Sam Emilis, Kian Schaefer-Baker, Jalen Johnson, and Dell Duncan Busby were non-participants yesterday. But head coach Corey May says people shouldn't read too much into things.
2: I think for the most part, we got pretty good news on an injury standpoint. So we'll see how the week progresses. But yeah, it's good to, no matter who we have to put out there, it's good for everybody to get reps.
0: The Riders travel to Ottawa Friday to take on the 0-3 Red Blacks. And the Toronto Blue Jays snapped a six-game losing streak last night with a 2-1 victory over the Mets.
3: Number 19, Bo Bichette.
0: It was Bo Bichette's first game back in Toronto after leaving for New York. Tonight, right-hander Kevin Gausman will try to make it 2 in a row when he starts for the Jays. Jack Weather, and it looks like the end of June and the start of July is going to be pretty much the same. On and off showers, 19 today, maybe some rain tomorrow, 22 for all the Canada Day festivities, and around 22 on Thursday.
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0: Rock and roll inductee Phil Collins with Sherry and Woody. Okay, give me a call this morning or text 306-936-JACK to finish this sentence. You know you're Canadian when. If you've had a lengthy telephone conversation with somebody who dialed a wrong number, you may be Canadian. If driving in the winter is better because the potholes are filled with snow, you may be Canadian. And speaking of snow, if you design your kid's Halloween costume so it'll fit over the ski pants, you may be Canadian. You may be Canadian if you measure wealth by how many extension cords you own. And you might be Canadian if you've considered divorce over the thermostat. For me there, 5 out of 5. Well, okay, 4 out of 5 because I don't have kids to bundle up on Halloween. But I was a snowsuit princess, dinosaur, Gem and the Holograms, and little Bo Peep through the years. So Canadian AF.
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0: a Bob Seger classic, and my dad's favorite song, Old Time Rock and Roll with Sherry and Woody. Now, we get a couple texts about this every time they do it, so a heads up for today. If you see a 40-foot flame south of Regina, don't fret. Sask Energy is doing some of their controlled natural gas flaring. It's happening at the Regina Storage Facility in the RM of Sherwood Park.
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3: Oh, hello.
1: Let's go to the phones.
4: This is Monica.
0: Monica, you know you're Canadian when what?
4: Okay, so for me in particular, you know you're Canadian when you don't avoid the mud puddle, you commit to it. And then the other part with that, particularly for me and how my weekend went, you know you're Canadian when you leave a music festival looking like you lost a fight with Mother Nature, and it was the best weekend ever.
0: Okay, you're going to have to explain this. Where, what happened?
4: So we were at the Living Sky Music Festival in Humboldt on the weekend. So it was like a country night Saturday.
0: Yeah. Oh, yeah. And then Sunday was rock, right? Chilliwack, The Hip Experience, Trooper, Green Wing. That's amazing.
4: So rain, lightning, thunder, mud, Saskatchewan people, like, they all go hand in hand.
0: Of course.
4: There was a rain delay, and then the Tragically Hip Experience came on, and lead singer gave a challenge. He's like, there's so much mud and water, and everybody's out here in the rain. He said, I want to see a mudslide.
0: Ooh.
4: So, out of, like, 1,500 people, whatever, myself and Brad did the mudslide. I went first. I'm still trying to get mud off of my skin. But it was so much fun, and we made the best spin. So
0: okay.
4: That was kind of cool.
0: So you, instead of crowd surfing, you mud surfed at a festival and ended up on just bins.
4: Yes, we literally, like, yeah, adult slip and slide in the mud.
0: I mean, that's all around. I'm just proud of you.
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0: Def Leppard, Pour Some Sugar on Me. Out of sugar, how about some road work? Lots happening around the city today, including a lane restriction on Ring Road, where it goes over the Vic Ave Service Road. Southbound traffic will be restricted to the right lane as crews work there.
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2: This is Jonathan.
0: Jonathan, what's happening?
2: Well, you want to know when you're Canadian, right?
0: Yes, exactly. You know you're Canadian when?
2: Yeah, so you know you're Canadian when the temperature is in Celsius, people are putting your cars in liters, but you're 5'10" and 210 pounds.
0: Temperature in Celsius, gas in liters, but height and weight in imperial system.
2: Yeah, you combine metric and imperial. And you don't know what your actual height is in meters.
0: Nope.
2: You don't know what the fuel you put in your car is in gallons. You know?
0: And then weighing yourself. Like, don't weigh me in kgs, doctor. I have no idea. Am I within the healthy BMI or not?
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1: Hello.
2: Oh, hello.
0: Let's go to the phones.
1: Hanging out with Kate, you know you're Canadian when...
3: You are not a Canadian kid unless you've had a little run-in with Macintosh Toffee.
1: Of all the chocolate bars, I can picture the box now, the rectangular box, and it had plaid on it, and it was toffee.
3: Yes. Now, I'm not just talking about enjoying Macintosh Toffee. If you have not gone 8 rounds with Macintosh Toffee, you are not a Canadian kid.
1: What?
3: So, if you have siblings, right, you hide stuff from them. You don't buy Macintosh Toffee and swing it around and be like, hey, look what I got. You're going to have to share it.
1: Oh, the horror.
3: We don't share Macintosh Toffee. So, I have Macintosh Toffee. I'm in my bed. I'm hiding it under my pillow. I think I'm pretty smart until I fall asleep. And I had really, really long hair as a kid. Woke up in the morning with an entire rectangle of Macintosh Toffee embedded.
1: Oh, no.
3: Into my head.
1: How would you even begin to get that out?
3: If you actually cop to it and tell your mother what you did and what it is, she thought it was some kind of huge wad of gum from baseball, and she cut it out because I wasn't going to rat myself out.
1: You know what? Worth it. I'd rather gnaw loose a brick of hair toffee from my scalp than ever share with my brother or sister.
3: You understand.

0: 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It's now time for Sherry and Woody's morning announcements.
1: A Tuesday that feels like a Friday, I will take it. Woody is on holidays this week, but here are some things going on as we get ready for Canada Day tomorrow. And what's with the wet, meh weather? Well, Environment Canada senior climatologist David Phillips says unsettled conditions are sticking around this week.
2: And moves a little bit here and there, but doesn't really change. And then what you get with that are heavy rains, you get hail and winds and the odd tornado.
1: Fun, not gross at all. But Phillips still maintains we are going to see a hotter than average July and August. Meanwhile, we now have rainfall totals from the weekend. 80 millimeters or over 3 inches of rain fell in Regina between Saturday and Sunday. Up in Saskatoon, they got about half that amount, just over 40 millimeters. Hey, it's property tax deadline day. Yay. You think your amount owing is outrageous? Well, imagine sitting on 526 hectares of city land. Regina's International Airport will pay about $2.2 million in municipal property taxes this year. The airport says it tries to recoup some of those costs through things like parking and real estate leasing. Wow, good news for our friends out in Moose Jaw. A major renovation is complete at the Temple Gardens Mineral Pool. They now have a modern thermal spa complete with a cold plunge. Upgrades to all the guest rooms at the hotel are about halfway done. Well, Canada has its next opponent at the FIFA World Cup.
3: Saibari, not against Zurbrugge. It's Saibari!
1: We will face Morocco, who beat the Netherlands 3-2 in penalties last night in Guadalupe, Mexico. Our game goes Saturday in Houston. Meanwhile, another upset at the tournament last night. Paraguay shocked Germany, advancing to the round of 16 after a 4-3 victory in a penalty shootout. We're only 3 games into the CFL season. But the injury bug has hit the Rough Riders locker room. Sam Emelis, Kian Schaefer-Baker, Jalen Johnson, and Dell Duncan Busby all sat out at practice yesterday. But QB Trevor Harris isn't overly worried.
4: If they can't play, you know, it's just come to work, get better every day, get on the same page, just go on execute.
1: Meanwhile, head coach Corey May says it appears that none of the injuries are too serious. The Riders travel to Ottawa Friday to take on the 0-3 Red Blacks. And the Queen of Tennis is back. Today, Serena Williams will compete at Wimbledon in her first singles match in nearly 4 years. The 44-year-old will be the second oldest woman to do so, trailing only Martina Navratilova. Serena is also playing doubles again with her sister Venus. Jack Weather saying goodbye to June today, and don't get rid of that umbrella just yet. We've got on and off showers, 19 is our high, maybe a bit of rain tomorrow for the holiday, 22 degrees, and the same for Thursday.
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0: Oh, Field with Sherry and Woody. Woody's on holidays, but phone's ringing. Jack 94.5.
1: Hey, how are you?
0: Hey, good. Who's this?
1: This is Sean.
0: Hey, Farmer Sean. What's up for the random middle of the week day off tomorrow?
1: We're cutting hay.
0: Cutting hay. Hey?
1: I know. It's thrilling.
0: It's not a euphemism like you're cutting hay.
1: No, we're not going out in the town. We're cutting hay.
0: Oh, literally making hay if the sun shines. That's where that comes from.
1: Exactly.
0: All right. Well, you know you're Canadian if...
1: You know you're Canadian if in the middle of winter, it's only minus 30 and there's no wind. You're like, it's not a bad day.
0: You know, Wanda, it's a pretty nice day today.
1: Yeah.
0: All things accounted for. I mean, it's a dry cold.
1: It's a dry cold. There's no mosquitoes. Not bad.
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0: Doug and the Slugs heading up the Canada Day celebrations at Wascana Park tomorrow night. There's a whole bunch of entertainment on the main stage, starting at 1:15 with Oh La La. Then throughout the afternoon, you've got bands like Tequila Wranglers, Chris the Sky, School of Rock, Rock Solid, Dr. Rocktopus, and then Doug and the Slugs. You've also got the fireworks starting at 10:30 right at the Wascana Center waterfront.
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2: Good morning. This is Mara.
0: Mara, you might be Canadian if...
2: You... I love it. You might be Canadian if you can tell how far you're going to drive by the hours instead of the mileage.
0: Oh, Calgary, that's just like 6-7 hours away.
2: That's a 6-hour drive, yeah. None of this like 700 kilometers. No, it's like, I'll see you in 2 hours.
0: I also really just don't like saying kilometers, kilometers.
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0: It's clicks, like clicks, yeah. If anything.
2: Yeah, exactly. It's just, it's one of those like weird words that just, it doesn't roll off your tongue nicely.
0: Also on the list of clunky tongue words, specificity, particularly brewer. And ointment.
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0: Oh, hello.
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0: Jody, are we ready for a random middle of the week day off?
11: Yep.
0: Agreed. All right, well, tell me. You know you're Canadian when?
11: Ooh.
2: You know you're Canadian when you have a beaver that comes up into this chokecherry patch, eats it all to build a dam down the coulee, just down the back road. Literally happened this year.
0: So you know you're Canadian when a beaver has destroyed something of yours.
2: Yes, when a beaver has destroyed your berry patch to build a dam down a back road in the coulee.
0: Yep. I mean, an American might not even understand any of the words you just said. So...

0: 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It's now time for Sherry and Woody's morning announcements.
1: Brought to you by Cowtown.
2: Happy Canada Day Eve. It's like a week with two Fridays. I'll take it. Woody's on holidays this week. Let's see what's going on. We've got our rainfall totals from the weekend. It appears Regina got over 3 inches of rain. Now, Environment Canada senior climatologist David Phillips knows it's not the summer weather that many of us were hoping for.
3: If you want it hot, head to northern Saskatchewan or Yellowknife or northern Alberta.
2: Oh, great. That's handy. However, Phillips says the next 2 months are still supposed to be warmer than normal. Well, looking to get your Joe Dirt on this Canada Day.
4: So you're going to tell me that you don't have no black cats, no Roman candles or screaming memes?
5: No.
4: You don't got no lady fingers, buzz buttles, snicker bombs, church burners, finger blasters, gut busters, zippity doodahs, or crap flappers?
5: No.
4: And tell me you don't have no whistling bungholes? No spleen splitters, whisker biscuits, honky lighters, hoosker do's, hoosker don'ts, cherry bombs, nips and dazers, with or without the scooter stick, or one single whistling kitty chaser?
5: No.
2: Well, too bad. According to city bylaws, no person shall set off low-hazard recreational fireworks within Regina city limits unless it's part of a fireworks display with a permit and there's a licensed fireworks supervisor or pyrotechnician running the whole thing. Well, Canada has a date and an opponent for its round of 16 match at the World Cup.
6: What a story in the Estadio Monterrey! What a clash!
2: Morocco beat the Netherlands 3-2 in penalties last night in Guadalupe, Mexico, so now we take them on Saturday in Houston. Meanwhile, things are heating up at the tournament, literally. A dangerous heat dome is engulfing the central and eastern parts of the U.S. this week. Temps in places like Boston, Philly, and Kansas City could reach 44 degrees Celsius. Well, the Riders are back on the practice field this week, but they're missing a few guys. Receivers Sam Emilis, Kean Schaefer-Baker, Jalen Johnson, and Dell Duncan Busby were non-participants yesterday. But head coach Corey May says people shouldn't read too much into things.
7: I think for the most part, we got pretty good news on an injury standpoint. So we'll see how the week progresses. But yeah, it's good. No matter who we have to put out there, it's good for everybody to get reps.
2: The Riders travel to Ottawa Friday to take on the 0-3 Red Blacks. And the Toronto Blue Jays snapped a 6-game losing streak last night with a 2-1 victory over the Mets.
8: Number 19, Bo Bichette.
2: It was Bo Bichette's first game back in Toronto after leaving for New York. Tonight, right-hander Kevin Gausman will try to make it 2 in a row when he starts for the Jays. Your sports for Anderson Auto Sales, Glass and Garage. Jack Weather, and it looks like the end of June and the start of July is going to be pretty much the same. On and off showers, 19 today, maybe some rain tomorrow, 22 for all the Canada Day festivities, and around 22 on Thursday. Jack Weather for Ron's Auto Detailing.
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0: tune, Steve Earle, Copperhead Road, Jack 94.5 with Sherry and Woody, hanging out with Kevin. Happy Canada Day Eve. What's on your mind?
1: Oh, you wanted to know about my key childhood memory, and so I was in grade 2. Teacher told us to not let the flagpole, your tongue will get stuck on it.
0: Oh, okay, this is your, you know you're Canadian when.
1: So I didn't believe her, and I didn't really understand how that could be possible. On my way home, I needed to lick every metal thing I could find, 5 or 6 items. The last thing I licked was the bumper of a truck that was running in a driveway.
0: Kevin, what?
1: Yes.
0: I picture it being very salty.
1: No.
0: But you got stuck to it, right?
1: Yeah, learned the lesson.
0: So like the first 4 or 5 metal things, it wasn't enough for you. You had to go for the bumper.
1: Yeah, nope. For some reason, none of it stuck. And then the next year in the playground, we found somebody's taste buds stuck to the playground structure.
0: You could see like the little dotted tongue skin fragments.
1: And I don't mean like a little bit.
0: Oh, man.
1: We did stupid things.
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0: 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And our friends Sean and Jen have a top 10. They're going to be counting down the 10 greatest Canadian songs of all time. You can catch that tonight at 5 o'clock and then tomorrow bright and early 6 a.m.
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0: Terry's listening online from up at Emma Lake this morning. How are you?
2: Not too bad. How are you?
0: I'm good. I'm a little soggy at this point in June, hoping for a July turnaround.
2: Right, yeah.
0: Okay, so Terry, finish this sentence. You know you're Canadian when?
2: Well, definitely not putting on your summer tires until after May long weekend.
0: Just to be extra safe, hey?
2: Yeah, we do it up here. It's no third week of May, I think.
0: Oh, really? Wow.
2: Yeah.
0: Who hasn't heard the flap, flap, flap, flap, flap of somebody going down the street and you think, oh, that guy's still got his winter tires on.
2: Yeah, exactly.
0: You know, he's just a time saver. He's going to be so ahead of the rest of us when it snows again.
1: Wake up! Waking up with Sherry and Woody. Jack 94.5.
3: Hey, Cal, what do you think of my outfit?
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5: Yeesh, looks like you're trying to muck out a stall.
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5: Sorry, I ate some Mexican oats yesterday.
3: So you really don't like this look?
5: How do I say this nicely? You know there's gonna be actual ladies there, right?
3: Yeah.
5: And you'd like to talk to one of these ladies one of these days, right?
3: Well, yeah.
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0: Bon Jovi with Sherry and Woody. Now, last night didn't go the way of our Regina Red Sox. They did lose 11-4 to Medicine Hat, but the Sox shaking it off. Tomorrow they host a Canada Day doubleheader against the Swift Current 57s.
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0: Okay, what's your name?
4: Joanne.
0: Which Canadian would you trust to flip the burgers, man the hot dogs, season the steaks, etc.?
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0: Okay, Kiefer Sutherland, of course.
4: Yes.
0: Actor from 24 and a bunch of other shows.
4: And a singer.
0: And a singer. Okay, so is that what you're kind of hoping for? A little maybe mid-supper performance?
4: Yeah, for sure.
0: He's got to know his way around a grill, right? Like,
4: yeah, exactly. He's multi-talented.
0: He wouldn't overcook the steaks, I don't think.
4: Absolutely not. Jack Bauer can do anything.
0: If he can dismantle a bomb, he can flip a T-bone.
4: That's right.
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1: All right, Ryan, what Canadian celebrity would you actually trust to man your grill?
2: Well, it's Bob and Doug McKenzie.
1: Oh, of course.
3: Do it. He's in hey, good day. Welcome to the Great White North. I'm Bob McKenzie. This is my brother, Doug.
1: And you know they're good to bring at least a couple of cases of beer.
2: And the bacon.
1: And the bacon. Oh, they could bacon wrap everything.
2: And the toques.
1: It ain't a barbecue in summer without some toques. Well, actually, with the weather we've had, it might be a good idea to bring one.

0: 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It's now time for Sherry and Woody's morning announcements.
1: Brought to you by Access Communications.
2: A Tuesday that feels like a Friday, I will take it. Woody is on holidays this week, but here are some things going on as we get ready for Canada Day tomorrow. And what's with the wet, meh weather? Well, Environment Canada senior climatologist David Phillips says unsettled conditions are sticking around this week.
3: And moves a little bit here and there, but doesn't really change. And then what you get with that are heavy rains, you get hail and winds and the odd tornado.
2: Fun, not gross at all. But Phillips still maintains we are going to see a hotter than average July and August. Meanwhile, we now have rainfall totals from the weekend. 80 millimeters or over 3 inches of rain fell in Regina between Saturday and Sunday. Up in Saskatoon, they got about half that amount, just over 40 millimeters. Hey, it's property tax deadline day. Yay. You think your amount owing is outrageous? Well, imagine sitting on 526 hectares of city land. Regina's International Airport will pay about $2.2 million in municipal property taxes this year. The airport says it tries to recoup some of those costs through things like parking and real estate leasing. Wow, good news for our friends out in Moose Jaw. A major renovation is complete at the Temple Gardens Mineral Pool. They now have a modern thermal spa complete with a cold plunge. Upgrades to all the guest rooms at the hotel are about halfway done. Well, Canada has its next opponent at the FIFA World Cup.
4: Saibari, up against Verbruggen. It's Saibari!
2: We will face Morocco, who beat the Netherlands 3-2 in penalties last night in Guadalupe, Mexico. Our game goes Saturday in Houston. Meanwhile, another upset at the tournament last night. Paraguay shocked Germany, advancing to the round of 16 after a 4-3 victory in a penalty shootout. We're only 3 games into the CFL season. But the injury bug has hit the Rough Riders locker room. Sam Emelis, Kian Schaefer-Baker, Jalen Johnson, and Dell Duncan Busby all sat out at practice yesterday. But QB Trevor Harris isn't overly worried.
5: If they can't play, you know, it's just come to work, get better every day, get on the same page, just go on execute.
2: Meanwhile, head coach Corey May says it appears that none of the injuries are too serious. The Riders travel to Ottawa Friday to take on the 0-3 Red Blacks. And the Queen of Tennis is back. Today, Serena Williams will compete at Wimbledon in her first singles match in nearly 4 years. The 44-year-old will be the second oldest woman to do so, trailing only Martina Navratilova. Serena is also playing doubles again with her sister Venus. Jack Weather saying goodbye to June today, and don't get rid of that umbrella just yet. We've got on and off showers, 19 is our high, maybe a bit of rain tomorrow for the holiday, 22 degrees, and the same for Thursday.
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0: Waking up with Sherry and Woody.
7: I got them on every morning.

0: That's a toe-tapper right there. Modern Love. It's Bowie with Sherry and Woody. Jack 94.5, who's this?
1: This is Adam from Rostern.
0: Adam from Rostern. We're talking road trip rituals. Now, we've talked about this before. You used to go to the States lots, right?
1: As soon as you cross the border and are, well, out of view of the border crossing so that they don't, you know, accidentally, hey, we forgot something, stop you.
0: Right.
1: I stop at the first gas station.
0: Okay.
1: And I find a bottle of pop that I can't get in Canada. And one of those, like, fried fruit pies, like Little Debbie or Hostess, that Bobby Hill really liked on King of the Hill.
0: So, and like, a ho-ho, don't they call them ho-hos or something in the States?
1: Something like that. But those fruit pies, they're usually apple or cherry, but the further you go into the States, the more different flavors they have.
0: Oh.
1: And I eat those. And those are the best. You eat those in the car, and by the time we're done our road trip, I am so sick and tired of those things. Because that's all I'll eat.
0: So, like, what is it about, like, American gas stations and grocery stores? You walk down, I don't know, the cereal aisle, and they have so much stuff. And it's not just us. With the World Cup, Europe got a crash course in how one grocery store can have 36 types of ranch. It's, like, discombobulating.
1: I think it's a complete lack of respect for our bodies. They just...
0: Bravo, guys.
1: The more sugar they can pile in there, the better. And you know something? I'm all for it.
0: America.
1: America.
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3: Oh, hello.
1: Let's go to the phones.
4: It's Haley. Good morning.
0: Is that Haley the Brit?
4: It is, yes.
0: What's going on?
4: I'm just calling about my road trip ritual right now.
0: Okay, hold on a second. As you hit the holiday road, wait a minute here. Do you know the context for that song being from Britain?
4: No, I don't really.
0: Okay. Well, that song is from National Lampoon's Vacation, the original one where Chevy Chase and the family go on like a summer road trip.
5: When I was a boy, just about every summer we'd take a vacation. And you know, in 18 years, we never had fun.
0: And it's a famous song. And if you haven't seen that movie, you have to. It's a classic. But that's beside the point. So tell me your road trip rituals.
4: So my road trip ritual is having some good candy,
0: mm-hmm.
4: a great soundtrack for driving,
0: okay.
4: and having my kids being quiet the whole way.
0: Does that ever happen, Haley the Brit?
4: No, never. Not with three of them, no, never.
0: Oh, when you would grow up, did you take road trips growing up in England?
4: I did, yeah, just to Wales to see the grandparents.
0: Oh, packed into the back seat with siblings.
4: Yeah,
0: that was hell.
4: Brother, yeah, and all the stuff, all the luggage stuff in there as well.
0: Yep, you're all just cargo.
4: Back home it was quite nice because we used to ride in the trunk as well.
0: I don't, oh boy, those were the days.
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0: Motley Crue, keep your smoke to yourself. That is the message from Regina Fire, telling us that our fire pits on Canada Day should make s'mores, not enemies. A reminder that if your neighbors are getting smoked out, you could be told to put out your fire and possibly get hit with a $300 fine. 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
0: Okay, Lisa, you have to explain to me, what was the thing your dad used to do on your family road trips?
4: When we'd stop, because I would have to get out and get sick, because I was motion sickness, he would pick up a rock from nearby and keep it.
0: Okay.
4: And then he would have a collection of Lisa's puke rocks.
0: Stop it. Lisa, and what?
4: Shelves in the basement, you know, like bookshelves?
0: Yeah.
4: And then along one bookshelf was a whole collection of Lisa's puke rocks.
0: What the hell? Why?
4: I don't know.
0: Okay, so has he, like, kept them forever? Did they ever, did he show them off?
4: Oh, every boyfriend. Every boyfriend I brought home got to see the collection of Lisa's puke rocks.
0: Just so you know, you guys better walk on your date, because she'll lose it.
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15: Good morning, Sherry. How are you?
0: Hey, good. How are you, Andrew?
15: Excellent.
0: Okay, tell me, was your road trip as a kid epic, or was it an epic fail?
15: It was an epic fail as a kid.
0: Oh.
15: Because as a kid, you want to do fun things, but being stuck in the back of a Volvo without air conditioning and the windows rolled down and dad going, hey guys, somebody with air conditioning next to us, roll up the windows, let's pretend we have it.
0: So your dad wants to fake Keeping Up with the Air Conditioning Joneses and make you sweat a bead looking like you're in a car of luxury.
15: And then of course the same like four cassettes that he brings on his vacation. We learned the words to every Faldi song and Paul Simon, and yeah.
0: See, Paul Simon I don't think is bad. You're rocking some Julio.
2: See me and Julio down by the schoolyard. 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
0: But Faldi.
3: As I climbed up the stair to the stage.
0: I mean, I like it now, but as a kid, I don't know if this would have hit me right.
15: It was kind of a nightmare, but once we got to the location, it was kind of sort of fun.
0: In my dad's car, it was like all Everly Brothers, almost all the time.
2: To hold me tight whenever I want you, all I have to do is dream.
0: That, combined with sitting in the middle hump seat between my fighting brother and sister in the back of the Oldsmobile, complete hell.

0: 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It's now time for Sherry and Woody's morning announcements.
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2: Happy Canada Day, Eve. It's like a week with two Fridays. I'll take it. Woody's on holidays this week. Let's see what's going on. We've got our rainfall totals from the weekend. It appears Regina got over 3 inches of rain. Now, Environment Canada senior climatologist David Phillips knows it's not the summer weather that many of us were hoping for.
3: If you want it hot, head to northern Saskatchewan or Yellowknife or northern Alberta.
2: Oh, great. That's handy. However, Phillips says the next 2 months are still supposed to be warmer than normal. Well, looking to get your Joe Dirt on this Canada Day.
4: So you're going to tell me that you don't have no black cats, no Roman candles or screaming memes?
5: No.
4: You don't got no lady fingers, buzz buttles, snicker bombs, church burners, finger blasters, gut busters, zippity doodahs, or crap flappers?
5: No.
4: And tell me you don't have no whistling bungholes? No spleen splitters, whisker biscuits, honky lighters, hoosker do's, hoosker don'ts, cherry bombs, nips and dazers, with or without the scooter stick, or one single whistling kitty chaser?
5: No.
2: Well, too bad. According to city bylaws, no person shall set off low-hazard recreational fireworks within Regina city limits unless it's part of a fireworks display with a permit and there's a licensed fireworks supervisor or pyrotechnician running the whole thing. Well, Canada has a date and an opponent for its round of 16 match at the World Cup.
6: What a story in the Estadio Monterrey! What a clash!
2: Morocco beat the Netherlands 3-2 in penalties last night in Guadalupe, Mexico, so now we take them on Saturday in Houston. Meanwhile, things are heating up at the tournament, literally. A dangerous heat dome is engulfing the central and eastern parts of the U.S. this week. Temps in places like Boston, Philly, and Kansas City could reach 44 degrees Celsius. Well, the Riders are back on the practice field this week, but they're missing a few guys. Receivers Sam Emelis, Kian Schaefer-Baker, Jalen Johnson, and Dell Duncan Busby were non-participants yesterday. But head coach Corey May says people shouldn't read too much into things.
7: I think for the most part, we got pretty good news on an injury standpoint. So we'll see how the week progresses. But yeah, it's good. No matter who we have to put out there, it's good for everybody to get reps.
2: The Riders travel to Ottawa Friday to take on the 0-3 Red Blacks. And the Toronto Blue Jays snapped a 6-game losing streak last night with a 2-1 victory over the Mets.
8: Number 19, Bo Bichette.
2: It was Bo Bichette's first game back in Toronto after leaving for New York. Tonight, right-hander Kevin Gausman will try to make it 2 in a row when he starts for the Jays. Your sports for Camel Towing. Jack Weather, and it looks like the end of June and the start of July is going to be pretty much the same. On and off showers, 19 today, maybe some rain tomorrow, 22 for all the Canada Day festivities, and around 22 on Thursday. Jack Weather for Access Communications.
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0: Well, Tommy Two Tone with Sherry and Woody. Now, we get a couple texts about this every time they do it, so a heads up for today. If you see a 40-foot flame south of Regina, don't fret. Sask Energy is doing some of their controlled natural gas flaring. It's happening at the Regina Storage Facility in the RM of Sherwood Park.
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4: This is Monica.
0: Monica, you know you're Canadian when what?
4: Okay, so for me in particular, you know you're Canadian when you don't avoid the mud puddle, you commit to it. And then the other part with that, particularly for me and how my weekend went, you know you're Canadian when you leave a music festival looking like you lost a fight with Mother Nature, and it was the best weekend ever.
0: Okay, you're going to have to explain this. Where, what happened?
4: So we were at the Living Sky Music Festival in Humboldt on the weekend. So it was like a country night Saturday.
0: Yeah. Oh, yeah. And then Sunday was rock, right? Chilliwack, The Hip Experience, Trooper, Green Wing. That's amazing.
4: So rain, lightning, thunder, mud, Saskatchewan people, like, they all go hand in hand.
0: Of course.
4: There was a rain delay, and then the Tragically Hip Experience came on, and lead singer gave a challenge. He's like, there's so much mud and water, and everybody's out here in the rain. He said, I want to see a mudslide.
0: Ooh.
4: So, out of, like, 1,500 people, whatever, myself and Brad did the mudslide. I went first. I'm still trying to get mud off of my skin, but so, it was so much fun, and we made the spin, so
0: okay.
4: That was kind of cool.
0: So you, instead of crowd surfing, you mud surfed at a festival and ended up on Just Spins.
4: Yes, we literally, like, yeah, adult slip and slide in the mud.
0: I mean, that's all around, I'm just proud of you. Well, how about some Trooper for you, Monica? Jack 94.5.

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1: This is Jonathan.
2: Jonathan, what's happening?
1: Well, you want to know when you're Canadian, right?
2: Yes, exactly. You know you're Canadian when?
1: Yeah, so you know you're Canadian when the temperature's in Celsius, people are putting your cars in liters, but you're 5'10" and 210 pounds.
2: Temperature in Celsius, gas in liters, but height and weight in imperial system.
1: Yeah, you combine metric and imperial. And you don't know what your actual height is in meters.
2: Nope.
1: You don't know what the fuel you put in your car is in gallons. You know?
2: And then weighing yourself. Like, don't weigh me in kgs, doctor. I have no idea. Am I within the healthy BMI or not?
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4: 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I'm Dr. Debbie Davis of Eastside Audiology. 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

0: partying tomorrow like it's Canada Day 1999. Jack 94.5 with Sherry and Woody. Really hoping the rain stays away from the celebrations at Wascana Park that kick off in the morning with the pancake breakfast, Ryderville, food truck alley, beer gardens, of course. Keep an eye out for the Jack 94.5 street team. 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
3: Oh, hello.
1: Let's go to the phones.
0: Hanging out with Kate, you know you're Canadian when...
4: You are not a Canadian kid unless you've had a little run-in with Macintosh toffee.
0: Of all the chocolate bars, I can picture the box now, the rectangular box, and it had plaid on it, and it was toffee.
4: Yes. Now, I'm not just talking about enjoying Macintosh toffee. If you have not gone 8 rounds with Macintosh toffee, you are not a Canadian kid.
0: What?
4: So, if you have siblings, right, you hide stuff from them. You don't buy Macintosh toffee and swing it around and be like, hey, look what I got. You're going to have to share it.
0: Oh, the horror.
4: We don't share Macintosh toffee. So I have Macintosh toffee. I'm in my bed. I'm hiding it under my pillow. I think I'm pretty smart until I fall asleep. And I had really, really long hair as a kid. Woke up in the morning with an entire rectangle of Macintosh toffee embedded.
0: Oh, no.
4: Into my head.
0: How would you even begin to get that out?
4: If you actually cop to it and tell your mother what you did and what it is, she thought it was some kind of huge wad of gum from baseball, and she cut it out because I wasn't going to rat myself out.
0: You know what? Worth it. I'd rather gnaw loose a brick of hair toffee from my scalp than ever share with my brother or sister.
4: You understand.
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2: 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And their album 4, which was shockingly their fourth album, was released in 1994. And this was its biggest track. 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Run around, it's your 90s at 9.

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1: Hey, how are you?
0: Hey, good. Who's this?
1: This is Sean.
0: Hey, Farmer Sean. What's up for the random middle of the week day off tomorrow?
1: We're cutting hay.
0: Cutting hay. Hay?
1: I know. It's thrilling.
0: It's not a euphemism like you're cutting hay.
1: No, we're not going out in the town. We're cutting hay.
0: Oh, literally making hay if the sun shines. That's where that comes from.
1: Exactly.
0: All right. Well, you know you're Canadian if...
1: You know you're Canadian if in the middle of winter, it's only minus 30 and there's no wind. You're like, it's not a bad day.
0: You know, Wanda, it's a pretty nice day today.
1: Yeah.
0: All things accounted for. I mean, it's a dry cold. It's a dry cold.
1: It's a dry cold. There's no mosquitoes. Not bad.
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0: Doug and the Slugs heading up the Canada Day celebrations at Wascana Park tomorrow night. There's a whole bunch of entertainment on the main stage, starting at 1:15 with Oh La La. Then throughout the afternoon, you've got bands like Tequila Wranglers, Chris the Sky, School of Rock, Rock Solid, Dr. Rocktopus, and then Doug and the Slugs. You've also got the fireworks starting at 10:30 right at the Wascana Center waterfront.
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2: Good morning. This is Mara.
0: Mara, you might be Canadian if...
2: You... I love it. You might be Canadian if you can tell how far you're going to drive by the hours instead of the mileage.
0: Oh, Calgary. That's just like 6-7 hours away.
2: That's a 6-hour drive. Yeah. None of this like 700 kilometers. No, it's like, I'll see you in 2 hours.
0: I also really just don't like saying kilometers, kilometers.
2: No.
0: It's clicks, like clicks, yeah. If anything.
2: Yeah, exactly. It's one of those like weird words that just, it doesn't roll off your tongue nicely.
0: Also on the list of clunky tongue words, specificity, particularly brewery and ointment.
2: Yeah.

0: Yeah. He's lived it. Now he's telling it. The Brian Adams Radio Show. 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
1: Up next, Phil Collins has said he sometimes likes to channel and draw inspiration from other legendary drummers. And he says that this song is one of his attempts at a Ringo Starr drum part. Can you hear that? Here's

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1: Hello.
2: Oh, hello.
0: Let's go to the phones.
1: Jody, are we ready for a random middle of the week day off?
3: Yep.
1: Agreed. All right, well, tell me. You know you're Canadian when?
3: Ooh. You know you're Canadian when you have a beaver that comes up into this chokecherry patch, eats it all to build a dam down the coulee, just down the back road.
1: Okay.
3: Literally happened this year.
1: So you know you're Canadian when a beaver has destroyed something of yours.
3: Yes, when a beaver has destroyed your berry patch to build a dam down a back road in the coulee.
1: Yep. I mean, an American might not even understand any of the words you just said. So.

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9: 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I'm Whitney.
0: Start with drums. Bass.

0: Pink Floyd, Jack 94.5. Hanging out with Kevin. Happy Canada Day Eve. What's on your mind?
1: Oh, you wanted to know about my key childhood memory. And so I was in grade 2. Teacher told us to not let the flagpole, your tongue will get stuck on it.
0: Oh, okay. This is your, you know, you're Canadian when.
1: So I didn't believe her, and I didn't really understand how that could be possible. On my way home, I took every metal thing I could find, 5 or 6 items. The last thing I licked was the bumper of a truck that was running in a driveway.
0: Kevin, what?
1: Yes.
0: I picture it being very salty.
1: No.
0: But you got stuck to it, right?
1: Yeah, learned the lesson.
0: So like the first 4 or 5 metal things, it wasn't enough for you. You had to go for the bumper.
1: Yeah, nope, for some reason none of it stuck. And then the next year in the playground, we found somebody's taste buds stuck to the playground structure.
0: You could see like the little dotted tongue skin fragments.
1: And I don't mean like a little bit.
0: Oh, man.
1: We did stupid things.
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Rod Stewart, Young Turks, Jack 94.5. It's your no-repeat workday with Shaq. Did he not get into some trouble? Yeah, in the States, he had canceled the show because of illness, said he was sick. And then later on, people found out that he was in a pub watching World Cup soccer, partying it up. Well, you know what? If Scotland's playing and you used to be a professional soccer player, a football player, you know what? You got to watch. Rod Stewart. Here's Poison on Skinny Bop on Jack.

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1: 1984 was a big year for album releases, including this one from Canadian Bryan Adams. Of course, we celebrate Canada Day tomorrow, so we're playing Canadian Turntable Tuesday. Reckless, 1984. I remember it well because I was a Bryan Adams fan way before that. And when this album came out, I thought, okay, here we go. But I had no idea, and I don't think anybody had the scope of idea of how many hits would come off of this album, Reckless. One Night Love Affair, Run to You, Heaven, Somebody, Summer of 69, It's Only Love, and then there was even a couple of songs that didn't become hits that were still big. She's Only Happy When She's Dancing. Just about every song. Yeah, every song except for Ain't Gonna Cry and Long Gone were hits from this album, including this one. Bryan Adams, Oh Canada. Kids Wanna Rock. Jack 94.5's Turntable Tuesday.

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0: Here's a taste of what you're going to hear.

celebrating Canadian music. Well, look at that. Brian Vollmer and Company, a Canadian band covering a Canadian band. Helix, Make Me Do Anything You Want, the original performers of that song. Foot in Cold Water, another great Canadian band. And, of course, Helix, going to be at the Queen City X on the original 16 main stage presented by Brunswick Steel and Jack 94.5. They'll be along with Quiet Riot. That's July 30th. Man, what a double bill of great rock. Here's Foreigner, Cold as Ice, Jack 94.5.

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It's your no repeat workday with Shaq. Canada Day celebrations in Regina tomorrow. Lots going on. You can get on Jack 94.5 for all the details right there. And we're also going to be celebrating by playing a lot of Canadian music. And you know, it's Canadian music getting a big resurgence here for some reason. We've got all these Canadian bands going back out on tour and playing the big stadium and selling out not just in Canada, but all over the world. Triumph. They finally got back together again. They're selling out everywhere. I just saw a couple of posts from shows in the United States. Big, big stadiums, completely sold out. How about Rush back with Annika Niles, who's sitting in for the late, great Neil Peart as the drummer, and she is killing it, and everybody is loving it. They've already played in Mexico City. Sold out, 100,000 people, four nights. Houston, Texas, just the other night, four nights again, sold out. These are our Canadian bands that we have to be super proud of. I mean, come on! Yes, two of the biggest, two of the best right there. And another one, Aldo Nova, great Canadian, from Quebec. Here's Fantasy on Jack 94.5.

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2: I would say that this was the album that started me on my quest to be a rock star. This is when I picked up my brother's guitar and tried to play some songs off of this album. The very first song I ever played was Tonight Is a Wonderful Time to Fall in Love. The album was Stand Back. And I always remember because you dropped the needle on it and all of a sudden you heard the fire bell. Ding, ding, ding, ding, ding, ding, ding, ding, ding. And it was Ooh, What a Night. Jim Clench with that big voice cranking it out. Man, what a great album it was. And again, I'm looking at the song list now and look at some of these big songs. Ooh, What a Night. Don't Push Me Around. Come Hear the Band. Slowpoke. Victim of Love. There's just so many great ones. And of course, the song that started it all for me. Was this one, the very first song I ever learned how to play on the guitar. Played it wrong, but hey,

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And we're going to send you off on a rock and roll sports weekend to T.O., the center of the universe. Yeah. 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
2: I also remember when this album came out, Loverboy's debut album. And the reason why is because at the same time, Wayne Gretzky had just finished signing his contract with the WHL Oilers. They weren't in the NHL as of yet. They would go the next year, but he signed it at center ice. He was 18 years old. I was there. My brother and I were there to watch the whole thing. And then when this album came out and Gretzky was scoring all those goals and went into the NHL and scoring all the goals and being the greatest hockey player ever, they pretty much said, this is your theme song, buddy. 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

myself for loving you, Joan Jets, Jack 94.5. It's your no repeat workday with Shaq. Rain again today, rain again tonight, rain again tomorrow. Looks like it's going to be, well, just a 30% chance of showers for Canada Day. So hopefully it holds off for the festivities. Then at night it clears off. And then we're going to get rain again on Thursday. And then rain on Thursday night. And then more rain on Friday. The good news, and hopefully this holds steady, Saturday, Sunday, Monday, 26, 27, 28, and sunshine. Huh? What? We're actually going to see that big bright orb in the sky? I'll believe it when I see it. Simon and Garfunkel on Jack.

0: Doug and the Slugs, the late, great Doug Bennett, passed away many, many years ago. Left us with a legacy of incredible music and still touring. You're wondering, well, how do they do that? Well, it's interesting because I saw Doug and the Slugs a couple of years ago, and it's his nephew who is now the lead singer, and you would swear to God they were the same people. It was a reincarnation of Doug Bennett into his nephew because he looks just like him, sounds just like him, even has that little vibrato, that you know what he sings, that really fast. Same thing. It's kind of spooky, actually. But he does a hell of a job. Tribute to his uncle. ZZ Top, LaGrange on Jack.
1: 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And you know what I'm talking about. 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
2: It was the only number one song for Neil Young off the album Harvest. This is back in 1972. And, oh, let's just call up our good friends Linda Ronstadt and James Taylor to sing backup on it. 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

There's the Proclaimers. I'm on my way. Jack 94.5. It's your no repeat workday with Shaq. Looking forward to Country Thunder. And that's happening here real quick. A few weeks away now, just a couple, 3 weeks away. Yeah, out in Craven. All the great bands are going to be performing at the one I'm looking forward to the most. Seeing these guys. Taking the stage one of the nights at Country Thunder. I think they wrap it up. It's Creed and One Last Breath. Jack 94.5.

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The late, great Kenny Shields. Streethearts. What kind of love is this? Still touring. Got a great lead singer. Can't replace Kenny, but this guy does a great job, and they're touring all over the place. And that's what it's all about. Canadian music for today and tomorrow as we celebrate Canada Day tomorrow. And boy, oh boy, we have got so much great Canadian music. Here's just a tiny, tiny 0.00001 sample of all the great music we have in our country.

0: only, what, five or six bands that I played in that montage?
1: Come on.
0: We got so much great music in our country. Oh, Canada. Here's Rick Springfield. Jesus.

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2: Shania Twain from Timmins, Ontario. She hit big in 1997. The album Come On Over, it was produced by Mutt Lange, who had done so many albums, big albums from Def Leppard and Aerosmith and you name it, he produced it, produced her album. They became husband and wife for a while anyway. This was the big song, though, that shot Shania Twain into superstardom. Man, I Feel Like a Woman. Come On Over, the album, 1997, dropping the needle on Turntable Tuesday.
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The look for Canada Day tomorrow. Weather, it's a high of 22, and they're saying we could have a storm, but less than a millimeter of rain. So I think we still go out to Wascana Park. We still have a great time. And if it rains, it's only going to be a little blip. We're going to be just fine. Blondie, part of

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It's Jen on Jack 94.5, your no-repeat workday. And we are celebrating Canada Day tomorrow. I'm curious, do you think you would pass those immigration tests for people that want to become citizens of Canada? Do you think the questions are easy or hard? Give me a call if you want to play. I'll ask you a few of the questions, and maybe you could win a pair of tickets to Bed of Roses, tribute to Bon Jovi, coming to the Casino Regina Show Lounge Wednesday, July 22nd. I just need someone to play a game with me. So if you're in to try and answer a few questions, give me a text or a call right now. 306-936-JACK. John Travolta, Olivia Newton-John, sing along. You know the words.

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2: Well, Paul Anka, man, what a ladies' man he was. A teen idol of the late 50s and early 1960s. And, you know, you were in love with Paul Anka. You had a poster of him up on your wall, and you loved this song for sure. Diana came out in 1963, and we have it on record on 21 Golden Hits. I'm not going to sing it for you, but I think I can pull it off, but I'm not going to do that because I don't want to ruin your Tuesday. Turntable Tuesday, playing real vinyl. It's our lover boy, Paul Anka.

Jessica, Diana. His little hiccups, but do you love me? It's Jen, Turntable Tuesday today, playing vinyl the way it was meant to be heard. I've got a turntable here, and I managed not to screw anything up. There's no big skips on this record. Someone took very, very good care of Paul Anka back in the day. That is from 1963, 21 Golden Hits. That's the album that we have. Interesting fact, Paul Anka wrote Diana at 15 years old. Yeah. Yeah. What were you doing at 15? It wasn't writing best-selling singles, that's for sure. We've got more vinyl coming up next hour, and I'll give you a hint. It's Canada Day tomorrow, so it's a pretty well-known Canadian band. For now, though.

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0: Doug and the Slugs, Day by Day. You're going to see them perform that song live tomorrow night, Wascana Park. They are performing. And don't be afraid of the weather. I was checking it out for you. They are saying a little bit of rain tomorrow, but less than a millimeter. That's nothing. That's a blip. We can handle that no problem. And it's earlier in the day. I think by noon, 1 o'clock, it's going to be gone anyway. You'll have the rest of the night to enjoy Doug and the Slugs. And then, of course, the fireworks.
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0: Right away here, I'm going to have a special guest that's going to play a game. We're going to see if a listener, perhaps you, can pass a test. You know the tests when new people to Canada, if they want to become a Canadian citizen, they have to write a test and they have to pass. Let's see if you know the answers to these questions. Dire Straits, Money for Nothing on Jack 94.5.

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0: UB40 on Jack 94.5. It's Jen and Brett. How are you?
1: I'm doing okay.
0: Well, that's fantastic. I think I can help you feel a little bit better because I've got a pair of tickets to Bed of Roses, the Bon Jovi tribute, coming to the Casino Regina Show Lounge on July 22nd. I think maybe you'd like a pair.
1: I would.
0: I'm having some fun because it's Canada Day tomorrow. So I was wondering, I want to ask you a few questions. These are normally on the immigration tests. To become a citizen of Canada, you are expected to know the answers to these.
1: Okay, I will do my best.
0: All right. Are you confident? Do you feel like this will be easy or hard?
1: I'm a little nervous, so maybe a little hard.
0: Well, question number one, this is a real practice test from beacitizen.ca. What is the final step before a bill becomes a law? Does it have to be approved by the king or queen? Does it need to be approved by the prime minister, approved by the governor general, or approved by a judge?
1: I would say the king or queen, or the king.
0: No, approved by the governor general. But you're kind of right because it's the king's representative, right?
1: That's true.
0: So you're kind of right there. Which region covers more than one third of Canada? Is it the Northern Territories, Southern Region, Northern Region, or Southern Territories?
1: I will go Northern Territories.
0: Yeah, if you said Southern Territories, I would think, Brett, I don't know if we can kick you out of Canada. I don't know. Let me find one more. Which province has the most bilingual Canadians? Is it BC, Quebec, Ontario, or Prince Edward Island?
1: I'll say Quebec.
0: Yeah, I didn't know if that was going to be a trick question or not. Brett, you got that right.
1: Perfect.
0: Okay, Brett, you win. You win a pair of tickets. You get to stay in Canada, and you get to go to the Bon Jovi tribute at the Casino Regina Show Lounge.
1: Nice. It's a good day.

0: wrapping up the workday and getting you home. 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
1: On the eve of Canada Day, for many people, they were smart and they took a couple days off to make... It's weird on a Wednesday.
2: Could you imagine if your weekend starts now?
1: I know.
2: I didn't think of that.
1: We got Turntable Tuesday coming your way on the Sean and Jen Show.
2: Yes, we are going to play an iconic Canadian band. You can guess who that will be. And then at 5 o'clock, we have Sean and Jen's top 10 best Canadian songs of all time.
1: Starting the show off on the phones today, we have Sylvie. You got a bit of an accent. Where are you from originally?
3: I'm from La Province du Québec.
1: Ah, ben oui.
2: Tell us you're Canadien without telling us you're Canadian.
3: Tabarouette. Vraiment.
1: Okay, well, don't swear in French. Jeez.
2: Sylvie's swearing at us now.
3: It's not swearing. No. Don't be mistaken for the other one that's in church.
1: Yeah, that's what I thought you said. I thought you said tabernacle.
3: No.
1: Oh, now I just went and said it.
2: Oh, now Sean is swearing.
1: I'm sorry.
3: Tabarouette.
1: Oh, okay.
2: What does that mean?
3: I think it has something to do with, to be honest, I really don't know. I think it's
1: It could be, we could be saying something just terrible right now, so.
3: Absolutely.
1: Yeah.
2: Tabarouette.
1: Don't say it, Jen.
2: I don't know what I'm saying.
1: I don't know either.
2: And Sylvie doesn't know.

0: You're my best friend, queen. It's Sean and Jen on Jack 94.5. And tomorrow is Canada Day. Canada is turning 159 years young.
1: Young. We'll say young.
0: Tell us you're Canadian without telling us you're Canadian. Well, Nicole says, oh, yeah, no, for sure, eh?
1: That's what I say. That can mean yes or no, but a Canadian would understand when I say, yeah, no, for sure, eh? Mm-hmm.
0: Marianne says, want to go bumper shining?
1: Oh, yeah, eh?
0: That's very Canadian.
1: I'm saying A all the time. Laura says, quit being a hoser. Grab your bunny hug. We're going for a rip to the LB for a case of pill and a 2-4. And the new one's just up on the grid by Henderson's Farm. You got to get some beep so we can mix with the vodka. We'll stop by Jeff and Granny's place, and she made butter tarts for us all.
0: Wow.
1: It's Canadian with some Saskatchewan dialect put into that one.
0: Definitely. 306-936-JACK. Hey, who's this?
2: This is Alan.
0: Hey, Alan. Tell me you're Canadian without telling me you're Canadian.
2: Well, the other day I went out with my toucan park on with my shorts to grab some stubbies.
1: Was that OV or was that Labatt 50 there?
2: Whichever was on sale.
1: Thanks for calling.
0: Thanks, Alan.
2: Take off, Hey.
1: Take off, Alan.
2: Okay, bye.

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5: What song by Journey?
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5: I'm so glad. 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

0: Journey and Wheel in the Sky, one of Britney's favorites. Thanks for the request. 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
1: Coming up at 5 o'clock, we are counting down the top 10 greatest Canadian songs of all time. What do you think should be number one? 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
2: Found a great Canadian album here in our milk crates from 1981. It's Chilliwack and Wanna Be a Star. Now, this album was a huge breakthrough for Chilliwack. It helped the longtime Canadian group find a new audience in the MTV and album rock era. It's an incredible album.
3: Yes, it helped them break into the U.S. Now, the band had been together since the 60s.
2: Mm-hmm.
3: This album came out in 1981. This was their big breakthrough. Sometimes overnight success takes a while, like a decade.
2: A decade or
3: but
2: so.
3: Worth it.
2: This is My Girl, Gone, Gone, Gone. It's Chilliwack on Jack.

0: Chilliwack, My Girl Gone, Gone, Gone came out in 1981 on the album Wanna Be a Star. I'm holding the album in my hand. Mm-hmm. It is awesome. It's got a picture of the band hanging out on a boat. Looks like they're having quite the party.
1: They got girls on that boat?
0: There's some girls, yeah.
1: Some girls
0: they
1: hiding on the boat.
0: Definitely celebrating Canada Day in style. Turntable Tuesday.
2: He says left, she says right. Notice she is right. Jack 94.5 with Sean and Jen.
1: Canada Day tomorrow, the day off for a lot of people. Some people were smart and they booked a couple extra days off around that.
0: Right, in which case your weekend starts now.
1: Mm-hmm. How do you, tell people you're Canadian without telling people you're Canadian? Marilyn says, well, the grid was so wet we hit the rhubarb last night.
0: Yep. Yep.
1: I try to put that accent on sometimes when I start talking like
0: why
1: that.
0: Why? Why do you have to make it into an accent?
1: I don't know. That was very Saskatchewan, Maryland, about the grid and the rhubarb. Mm-hmm. James says, no, I don't know Andy from Edmonton.
0: Right. Yes, that happens every time we're on a plane.
1: Oh, you're from Canada. Do you know my cousin Robbie? He lives in Kingston. No, I don't know who he is.
0: 306-936-JACK. Hey, who's this?
3: Hey, it's Alicia.
1: Alicia, tell me you're Canadian without saying you're Canadian.
3: Okay, well, I'll throw it back a little for some of the people that would have thrown up with me, but...
1: Okay.
3: If the women don't find you handsome, they can at least find handy.
0: Yes, yes,
1: you got,
0: yes.
1: You got the duct tape?
3: Yeah, spare the duct tape, spoil the job, right?
1: The Red-Green Show.
3: Canadian advice we all grew up with definitely would have known.
1: Yeah, it's a Canadian thing. My dad even said that duct tape was good for all kinds of things. Sutures, you know, you cut your arm, just... Put
0: yes.
1: some duct tape on there, you're
0: yes.
1: fine.
3: Yeah, there are very few things living in rural Saskatchewan that I found farmers can't fix with some oil or some duct tape.
1: You got to MacGyver that sometimes. Here's Aerosmith, Walk This Way.

0: Aerosmith and Walk This Way with Sean and Jen. 5 o'clock, we are counting down the top 10 Canadian songs of all time. 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

0: AC/DC, Back in Black. 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
4: It's Corey.
0: Corey, what's going on
1: Wait,
0: today?
1: Is this Corey Hart? Is it Corey Hart
0: it's
1: calling me?
0: It's not Corey Hart, Jen.
4: Close, but not quite.
0: It's not Corey Hart, Jen. Corey, tell us you're a Canadian without saying you're Canadian.
4: Well, I just seen a tractor pulling a half-ton track down the number one. I'm sorry, but you cannot make that up.
0: No, you can't.
1: A tractor towing a half ton.
0: The only thing that would have been better if there was a bunch of kids in the back of the truck and a dog. Then,
4: if you want to know if I'm a true Canadian,
0: yeah.
4: Well, let's see. I got a bunny hug on, and I'm driving down a grid going to get a poutine.
1: Yes! Yes!
0: Well, happy Canada Day to you, Corey.
4: Same to you.

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1: Your Canada Day weather. 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We can go down to the park. We can still enjoy Doug and the Slugs and the fireworks tomorrow.
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0: Can we be honest? The Beachcombers was not a good TV show, right?
1: No, I mean, the quality of the show, not so great.
0: Littlest Hobo, some would say that too, but that's like special to you, isn't it, Jen?
1: It's very special to me. It's very nostalgic. I will say I did rewatch it about a year ago, and it is also not
0: doesn't hold up.
1: No.
0: How do you know you're Canadian without saying you're Canadian, Jim?
4: The Forest Rangers.
0: Forest Rangers?
4: Forest Rangers. It was on CBC. Back when there was only 2 channels.
0: That's right.
4: And that dates me, but I'm good with that.
0: That means you were probably forced to watch The Beachcombers, eh?
4: Oh, absolutely. A little less hobo.
1: Maybe tomorrow I'll something settle down. Yes.
0: Until tomorrow.
1: I loved and hated it. I would cry at the end of every show. I'd say, just stay with them. Just stay with the family. They will love you.
4: I felt the same way.
0: They might be remaking that show.
1: I don't know how I feel about that.
0: I don't know either. Don't shed a tear on Jack.

0: take it to the limit with Sean and Jan on Jack. Getting ready to count down the top 10 biggest Canadian songs of all time.
1: Yes, I'm compiling a list. I'm looking at the text line. There's a lot of really great Canadian music, but we're doing our best here. I think we've got it. I think we've got the top 10.
0: And if we get it wrong, we're sorry. It's okay. We're sorry, eh?
1: That is very Canadian.

0: It's finally five.
1: It's go time.
0: The workday is done.
2: Why don't you go home?
3: Come on, go, go, go, go, go.
4: Here we go.
3: Go.
0: Time to pull the 5 o'clock whistle.
5: The end of the workday for some, it kind of feels like a Friday, right? Today being the Canada Day celebration holiday.
6: Yeah, we got a little mini weekend tomorrow and then back to work on Thursday.
5: For the 5 o'clock whistle, I thought I'd bring back a little nostalgia, maybe make Jen cry a little bit. If I play this song, do you cry, Jen?
7: Maybe

0: Travis Tobo. They love you.
1: They're remaking that show. That's what I heard as a rumor.
0: No, that would be a travesty. Nothing will compare. I feel like The Littlest Hobo was my brother.
1: Can I tell you something? There was actually, I believe, 5 different dogs that played the role of Littlest Hobo. Does that change your opinion?
0: There's only one Littlest Hobo in my heart.
1: The 5 o'clock whistle is brought to you by Jen's Littlest Hobo Heart. And Kitchen Gear on Hill Avenue and on Buckingham. Let's pull that whistle.

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2: 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We are celebrating Dominion Day today. 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
2: We're going to count down from number 10 to number 1. In 10th place, we're going to kick it off with a band that got its start right here in Regina, Saskatchewan, Street Heart, One More Time.

0: Sweetheart, one more time. That's number 10 in Sean and Jen's top 10 best Canadian songs of all time. Sweetheart, they got their start right here in Regina, and then they moved to Calgary, where, in fact, in Calgary, the Caesar was invented.
1: Is that where it comes from? The Caesar?
0: Yes, sir.
1: Well, the Tragically Hip, they came out of Ontario. Gord Downie, we love him. Spent his life proudly representing Canada. He's one of our most beloved cultural figures. We miss him dearly. Mm. He loved Canada.
2: It's a beautiful country. It's a big country, and it's a free country, and it's a place where you can decide what you think the country is. And for that reason, it's full of ideas, full of starting points, you know, full of
1: well, sometimes it's true. Here we go. New Orleans is sinking.
3: Number 9.

0: 10 with Sean and Jen.
1: Celebrating Canada today. Great things have come out of Ontario, right? Hawaiian pizza was invented in Ontario in 1962.
2: Would we say that's a good thing? Pineapple on a pizza really
1: yes,
2: doesn't belong there.
1: We would love that. Also, Sean, you came out of Ontario.
2: Well, now I feel bad that I came from Ontario, the place that gave birth to the Hawaiian pizza.
1: Mm-hmm. But also Rush. Rush came from Ontario.
2: So did you, though. You came from Ontario as
1: well.
2: We
1: get to be in the same category as Rush.
2: I don't know about that. Top 10 Canadian songs of all time. In eighth place, it's Tom Sawyer.

It's Tom Sawyer and Rush, Sean and Jen's top 10 Canadian songs of all time. Now, I'm surprised that this song did not make the list.

0: Log Driver's Waltz did not make the top 10 this year from 1979's Canadian Heritage Moments.
1: I'm kind of interested in the line, he pleases girls completely.
0: It's Canadian. That's what we do.
1: You know who did make this list? Corey Hart.
0: Oh, yeah.
1: From Quebec. He's quoted as saying, I'm proud to be Canadian wherever I go. And when he could have moved down to L.A., he didn't. He stayed in Canada.

0: 10 with Sean and Jen.
1: We are counting down the greatest Canadian music of all time. In 10th place, it was Street Heart, One More Time. Then Tragically Hip, New Orleans Is Sinking. Then Rush, Tom Sawyer. And in 7th place, Corey Hart, Sunglasses
2: at
1: Night.
2: You just had to sneak Corey Hart in there.
1: No, Corey Hart absolutely deserved to be on this list. And don't you ever say that about my Corey Hart again.
2: Because I'm in love with Corey Hart.
1: Hey, I've got a question for you, Sean.
2: Sure.
1: Canada celebrates its birthday.
2: Mm-hmm.
1: How old is Canada?
2: 100 and some.
1: Well, that's kind of vague, yeah.
2: But I'm right. Like 105?
1: More. You're off by like 54 years.
2: 154.
1: 159 years old.
2: I should have known that.
1: Do you know what year Canada officially became a country?
2: I know that if we get a 2-4, we can go for a rip on the grids there, bud. I know that.
1: 1867.
2: Yeah, no, for sure, eh?
1: For sure, eh?
2: In 6th place, it's Loverboy, Working for the Weekend, coming out of Calgary. Canadian Music Hall of Fame, Canada's Walk of Fame. One of the best-known Canadian rock songs around the world. Working for the Weekend on Jack

0: Coming in at number 6 on the top 10 Canadian songs of all time, it's Loverboy and Working for the Weekend. Did you know Canadians consume more Kraft dinner per person than any other country in the world?
1: Wow. Wow. It's our national food.
0: And you don't need to add the cut-up hot dogs or the frozen peas and carrots, or Jen likes to add frozen broccoli to it.
1: Well, he's a KD purist.
0: Leave it the way it is, except what if we had Kraft dinner poutine?
1: Yes.
0: Why have we not come up with this? Can someone come up with Kraft dinner poutine, please?
2: The top 10 with Sean and Jen.
1: We are counting down the best Canadian music of all time. And in fifth place, we're thinking about things that came out of Winnipeg, Manitoba. Is it true that the windiest corner in Canada is the corner of Portage and Main?
0: I don't know. Albert and Smith here, whatever the mall's on, the
1: SGI
0: Cornwall Center.
1: By SGI in there, yeah.
0: I think that's windier than Portage and Main.
1: Okay, so Winnipeg brought us perhaps the second windiest corner Canada. They also gave us Burton Cummings and Randy Bachman.
0: It's American Woman. Guess who?

0: Top 10 with Sean and Jen.
1: Celebrating all things Canadiana today. The music, for sure. And the language, eh? Like if you ask someone a question, hey, buddy, you know, can you pull for me or something? And then they answer, yeah, no, for sure, eh?
2: Oh, what does that mean?
1: It means yes, probably the way I said it.
2: Mm-hmm.
1: Canadians understand the dialect and the nuances of where you put the emphasis on the right syllable. Sean and Jen, count down the top 10 Canadian songs of all time, eh?
2: We have to talk about Tom Cochrane, not only known for incredible music, but his humanitarian work. He received the Officer of the Order of Canada for all of the work with nonprofits that he does with charities, specifically with his work with World Vision. Mm-hmm. He's made trips down there to help communities. And in fact, he said while he was on one of his trips to World Vision, he was inspired to write the song, Life is a Highway.
1: One of our favorites. Coming in at number 4 on the top 10 Canadian songs of all time. Tom Cochrane on Jack.

0: Tom Cochran. Life is a Highway. Sean and Jen counting down the top 10 Canadian songs of all time.
1: In 10th place, we had Streetheart, One More Time. Then Tragically Hip, New Orleans Is Sinking. In 8th place, Rush, Tom Sawyer, of course. 7th place, My Hero, Corey Hart, Sunglasses at Night.
0: Yeah, Corey Fart.
1: 6th place, Loverboy, Working for the Weekend. In 5th place, it was Guess Who with American Woman.
0: And we just heard Life is a Highway. Who's going to crack the top three? Stick around.
2: 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Enjoy all three this Canada Day. 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
13: Well, we're getting down the nitty-gritty there, eh, bud? Top 10 Canadian songs of all time.
14: Sure, eh?
13: We're in the top three now, eh? Gotta get our poop in a group here.
14: In third place, we have Trooper. They formed in 1975, and they probably are Canada's most known touring band. I'll tell you, there isn't a hockey rink, a curling rink, a rec center, a church basement that Trooper didn't play in.
13: Some Quonset out on a farm field
14: they
13: somewhere.
14: They did it, man. They did it.
13: At number three, it's Raise a Little Hell.

0: Cooper for Canada Day. Raise a little hell. Not a lot of hell.
1: Very Canadian of us.
0: Just a little bit of hell. It's our top 10 Canadian songs of all time.
1: BTO, Backman Turner Overdrive. You know what? Randy Backman is one of Canada's most influential musicians. And he has said, Canada's, we punch above our weight musically.
0: He's damn right we do, eh?
1: Taking care of business.
0: Coming in at number two.

0: Backman Turner Overdrive taking care of business. That is second place in our top 10 greatest Canadian songs of all time.
1: Well, here we are at number one. A guy by the name of Brian Adams. He's an officer of the Order of Canada. He's also in the Canadian Music Hall of Fame. He's one of our best known ambassadors, selling more than 100 million records while proudly representing Canada everywhere he plays around the world. In first place, it's the summer of 69.
2: Hey, this is Brian Adams. Happy Canada Day.

0: Bryan Adams and the Summer of 69 coming in at number one.
1: Woo-hoo!
0: On the top 10 Canadian songs of all time with Sean and Jen.
1: Let's do a recap. The top 10 songs. In 10th place, it was Streetheart, One More Time.
0: 9th was Tragically Hip, New Orleans Is Sinking.
1: 8th place was Rush, Tom Sawyer.
0: And then Corey Hart over there for Jen with Sunglasses
2: yes.
0: at Night.
1: 6th place was Loverboy, Working for the Weekend.
0: American Woman and the Guess Who is number 5.
1: Tom Cochran, Life is a Highway was 4th place.
0: 3rd place had Trooper, Raise a Little Hell.
1: In 2nd, BTO, Taking Care of Business.
0: And of course, in 1st place, Bryan Adams and the Summer of 69. Thank you so much for joining us today. Have a great, happy Canada Day.
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